colors Joseph wore, and then she said, perhaps this coat will bring you good luck and happiness. And I just couldn't wait to wear.

person here. 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You are so lovely. You are so cute. But you got to stop crying before they get back or they'll never ask me again. Sweetheart, I promise you, your dad was never as bad as this. What's that smell? What's that smell? Oh, please.

to play a sweet refrain. Though spring is here, to me it's still September.